bang like dynamite. Sweetheart, fragile like China white. Can't mouth them lips, ain't moving right. One spell, two hips, get loose tonight, I'm in. Laugh with the breeze in the air. This UV9, don't stay, but I care, care.

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What's up with me? What's up with you? My love and loyalty. I'll keep my own counsel. I can listen to yours.

And I'm just this fucking elephant in the white room of cells, the shop and ship rules. Souls rules, I played all the wild times that changed, baby raves, rock and blow down and blasted. I tell skillers, expertise of hurting feels, slippy heels, mid heel, great deal, still wheeling. Tracker, hacker, clever, clever. No wars, never knew war at all. Walk smaller, smaller. 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You are yes man, scammer, stood to stammer, hammer. You are yes man, you are yes man, scammer, stammer, stood to hammer, holding on to you. No, you know, you know, we don't know you at all. Never so clever, to never so clever. It's not nice to pay price, don't know. School door, daunting, punting, worthless, worthless. And lessons learned that you have not earned. Any place, haste the space that you don't dare care, cause I don't care. Don't share.

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That's how we grow up. But now I cry for anything. I'm getting old. I get so sentimental for the people's life. It's just fear coming down because it's so emotional. I mean, say I'm happier to show the emotional feeling from physical way. That is a sometimes crying part is a symbol of the weakness. I mean, it's stupid. You should be crying. You should be shouting. You should be, I mean, the only thing is try to get the control of the anger. That is what growing up people can do. That's what I notice myself. Later.

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The celebrators when we step back on the street, for the distance we went, using up all our speech, trying to yell out a spell to the heavens it'll reach. But for now, we keep running if one day we'll be free.

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One big thing is many little things. All the big things are one big thing. One big thing is many little things. All the big things are one big thing.

Keep it low, keep it low, keep it low, keep it low, keep it low, keep it low, keep it low, keep it low, keep it low, keep it low, keep it low, keep it low, keep it low, keep it low, keep it low, keep it low, keep it low, keep it low, keep it low, keep it low, keep it low, keep it low, keep it low, keep it low, keep it low, keep it low, keep it low, keep it low, keep it low, keep it low, keep it 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keep it low, keep it low, keep it low, keep it low, keep it low, keep it low, keep it low, keep it low, keep it low, keep it low, keep it low, keep it low, keep it low, keep it low, keep it low, keep it low, keep it low, keep it low, keep it low, keep it low, keep it low, keep it low, keep it low, keep it low, keep it low, keep it low, keep it low, keep it low, keep it low, keep